for more walks of life. And Vincent sat down with big politicians. This affair, they told him, it's a matter of state. Let us sort it out while your people are hungry. Vincent said, no thanks, we know how to wait.

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0: Okay. Okay. As much consideration for the Arthurian legend has been given to this whole project that can be imagined by the entire record-buying public, it is now quite conceivable that it has absolutely nothing to do with this. Sorry. Absolutely nothing to do with anything at all to do with this.
1: Talk to me, Victor.

when they're in the front, in the neck, or the neck. One's as good as the other. We drag our boots over no man's land and held our sway when lead did sing, and pulled the others in our wake. Try not to think, only take. It's a cold place to be, in between a shipwreck at sea. From Passchendaele, Villers-Bretonneux, the Neck, Lone Pine, and Anzac Cove,

0: That's Terror from their album Live by the Code, and the title track, we heard The Mark of Cain before that from This Is This. We heard Lone Pine. They're out on the road again, one of their rare trips around the country. Well, not quite around the country. They're doing like four shows in November to celebrate the 25th anniversary of that album, actually. So they'll be playing some stuff off that, which they haven't played in a very, very long time, I do believe. But then they haven't played it all in ages, so that could be said about a lot of their stuff. Before that, we heard The Strikeouts from Sydney from their album Double Negative, Watching the Clock. And we started out with The Hard-Ons, with Jerry A teaming up with them on their collab track. They've done a whole album together, actually. That track was called My One Regret. I have more than one regret. We're getting up to the world's the top of the first hour of the show now on the Annex this evening. And we're going to go back. 1996. So let's do that.
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Ida Cathy, who's listening in Sydney, Patrick in Hobart, and Andrew in Mudgee. 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She's a

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Shania Twain, Stranger Things, from the album Little Miss Twain. It's new from Snow Patrol, Eyes Open 20th Anniversary Edition. From it, this is Shut Your Eyes.

0: fighters do not make displays of anger. The wisest antagonist is he who wins without engaging in battle. This is the power of not contending. It is how the weak overcome the strong.
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Cosmo picked up the disc, blew off the wax shavings, and handed it to Lou. Cosmo picked up the disc, blew off the wax shavings, and handed it to Lou.

Welcome back to Good Morning Country on the Community Radio Network. I'm Heather Farrell. Today's Thursday, the 6th of August 2026, and I certainly hope you're waking up to a fabulous day. We've got plenty of music coming up. In around about an hour's time, we'll have our album of the week.